I'll be for a follow-up on 4907 North Shore Drive, just for 43. The gun county sergeants will be with me.

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0: 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Adam John Charles 4642.
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0: We've got an 80-year-old female at the Milestone Senior Living. She is screaming and threatening some of the workers there. It is not, they don't believe she'll be cooperative with medics.
1: 10-4.
0: William 152, assist.

0: Headquarters to Willie 126, copy a domestic.
1: Go ahead.
0: 1712 Babcock Street, getting a report from a subject stating that their mother and father are physical and that the female has a knife sticking to her neck and cutting herself at this time.
1: 10-4.
0: Norm 47, can you assist?

0: members of Williams 626. Sounds like the parties are currently separated. The male party is at the caller's house at this time, so it'd just be the female at the residence.
1: Beautiful.
2: R147 headquarters is 1712. The caller's address or the subject address?
0: So 1712 will be the subject address. The caller is currently at 2704 Darnell. Go ahead.
1: Is anyone still in the residence with the female?

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1: Dead blank.
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0: Lake Street Bridge, we're getting a call from a subject threatening to jump, so getting more information.

0: Oh, Aquarius GFS, can you draw on camera?
1: 10-4, we do. 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

0: Sam, when's the headquarters got an email?
1: What?
0: Daryl Pierce.
1: 10-4, can you provide a date of birth?
0: Don't have that yet. Stand by, we'll work on it.
1: 10-4. Headquarters to William 166.
0: Go ahead.
1: Called back, advisor's son just left her residence on Darnell Street. Last seen driving a black Ford Explorer. Was upset when he left. She believes that he's going to be headed to ISD where he works.

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1: Unit 28.
0: Units on scene are in contact with a female 10-2 and attempting 21. Follow up with the male. I'll be 10-8.
1: 10-4.
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0: 137 to 173.
1: Go ahead.
0: Do you guys want me to continue?
1: Negative, we should be good for now.
0: Temper, William 137 headquarters tonight.

0: Number Sam 173, copy your turn on Pierce.
1: Good.
0: The subject has no in-house local history, was able to locate through TLO. He is no wants not on paper, convicted felon with prior 940, 941, 961, revoked driving status, TRO respondent.
1: Number. 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

0: 127 to 150 due to the second.
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0: No.
2: I'm 47 to 166.
1: Go ahead.
2: I'm trying to make contact with Mitchell now. The in-house phone number is not working.
1: Yeah, Unit 28 headquarters, no cap hour one crew. Unit 150 headquarters tonight.
2: Yes.
1: 47 standby, I'm getting Mitchell's number for you.
2: Yes.

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0: That number is not working. I'll try to make contact at ISDE if you can get me a vehicle description.
2: 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It's a 2011 Black Ford Escape. 28 is 969 Young X-Ray Charles.
0: That's right.

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1: Star 147 headquarters 23 at IFD, as far as I'm not seeing the force major.

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2: 135 as well.
1: 10.
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1: 10.
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0: William 152.
1: In regards to the call, I do that until I'll just go talk to staff quick. See if they want anything done.
0: 10-4, you want a second started?
1: I believe 137 mile away.
0: 10-4.
1: 149 to 120, we're going to be on 90 bus. William 137 headquarters, 723.

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1: 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Henry Edward Robert and Adam Lincoln.

0: 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It's your turn.
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0: He's valid and no wants is on paper. Felony offender is prior to 940-961.
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0: Bro, why can I go over there?
1: 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She's advising one in custody. We're 10-2. 10-4, one in custody.

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0: 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I'm tonight.
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Wisconsin, Adam Victor Edward 5333, Adam Victor Edward 5333.

0: 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Me 734 Premier Court. Caller received information from a third party that a Riley Carpenter was en route to their address to physically harm them. Wait, 169 is this?
1: Come. 140 headquarters, do you have the caller on the line yet?
0: 10-4, you want to transfer out?
1: 10-4.

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0: Green Hunt Course 10, do you want traffic?
1: Yeah, one.
2: Yep.
1: Grab it.
2: 141.
1: Prairie and Blazing Star with Wisconsin, Boy Charles Sam 2055. Boy Charles Sam 2055.
2: Never. Never.

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1: can you start that way?
0: 10-4, 23.
2: Unit 141 headquarters, copy the name and house.
1: 141.
2: David Zinbauer.
1: Headquarters, William 169, as information, we're getting on prepared, so they're stating that someone is in their house.
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1: 10-4.

0: 141 headquarters, 1 in custody.
1: 10-4. Any units now responding to 814 5th Avenue. Move to PD2, please. Again, we're restricting frequency. All other units move to PD2.

0: headquarters of William 169. We confirmed that the resident is in the bathroom upstairs end of the kitchen. They did confirm that it is 814 Fifth Avenue.
1: He is on paper, felon offender, prior 961-940, valid D. Davis. Advise if you need open cases.
2: Oh,
1: step 4 in custody.
0: Half units.

0: 33.3.
1: That works.
2: Can we get one more person on the back with a 40?
0: 52. 15-9 headquarters. Do we know if they're the only person that's supposed to be on the south?
1: Stand by, we're attempting to confirm now.

0: headquarters are 169. We did confirm that they also have one other occupant in the half unit is their partner sleeping. We're just confirming the location of the bedroom.
1: Okay.
2: 28 headquarters.
0: 28.
2: When you're able, can you also ask what entrance will be for the half unit?
0: 10-4.

0: William 137 headquarters.
1: William 37.
0: Did we confirm if they actually saw someone inside or if they're hearing something or what makes them think someone's in there?
1: Negative. They advised that they were going to the bathroom and either the wind blew open the door or he's in here. Did not specify who he is.
2: .8140, I'm coming around side 40 your position, just to 43.
1: Unit 28, they're advising the entrance to the half unit is the front.
2: 10-4-8. Bedroom separate from the caller.
1: 10-4.
2: 10-4, you work on a 21 for the partner.

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0: M114 units. Not in contact with the caller 10-2. We're going to hold on this door if we want to have some one more unit roll up with us.
1: Please, with you.

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1: Done for.
2: 43 to the unit on the backside. We are not going to be clearing.
1: Are we tentative breakdown?
3: Eight headquarters, can you go ahead with case number?
1: 10-4, case number 8175-8175.
4: The units on PD 2 frequency is unrestricted. You can move back to PD Main. Again, moving back to PD Main.
3: I'm 41 headquarters throughout the county.
1: 10-4.

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1: 150.
0: Yeah, that's Hobart and Williams.
1: Ten four 127 something out.
0: 21st.

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1: Negative, no calls.
0: 10-4. Pretty business as usual, but there's an audible and visual alarm.
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0: 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People want to start fire department. No sign of smoke or fire, though.
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0: according to Norm 48, getting information that the subject is maybe in the backyard of 31 at 31 Mercury, the house with the light on in the backyard.
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1: 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He is not a convicted felon.
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0: 161.
2: No work.
0: 10-8. Sounds like 2 females, Christy and Megan, are the females involved. Megan is wearing a green hoodie, brown hat, walking away towards the Y. Nothing on, we're not seeing anything on Lake and Barstow.
1: Staff caller.

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0: You're not 10-6 on anything, you mind starting this way?

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1: I'm 61 copies, so keep checking first.
0: 10-4, sounds like she went west and then crossed the slope.

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3: Last name Peterson, Paul Edward, Tom Edward, Robert, Sam Ocean, Nora, first name Jordan, John Ocean, Robert, David Adam, Nora, middle initial C, Charles, date of birth 8/29/1989, white female.
1: That
3: work. If you could advise if her driving status is going to be civil or criminal.

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0: 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She has no wants, not on paper, convicted felon, current 949, 41, 961, suspended driving status.
1: And 4.

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0: Employee headquarters, I'll deal with Megan at the information center. And, yes, Clark.
1: 10-4, NOR 161.
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0: 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I think 10-7 tonight.

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1: Ten four. I'll try a couple places. I do know limo cab will not pick up anyone if they do not have cash on hand on pickup.
0: Ten four.

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1: Tower.

0: 140 to 161. Not sure if you saw it already, but looking at previous cases, it seems like her son potentially will come over uninvited.
1: Definitely. Alright, 169 Corvus, what's the answer for me?
2: 10-4.

0: Oh, just one. 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
1: Negative, no answer on first attempt. We're trying again.
0: Anyway. One for you, of course, copy 28.
1: Go ahead.
0: Paul King 3238, Paul King 3238.

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1: Everyone?

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1: 10-4.
0: 1 for the 8th, 28, or 28, you can 22 or 8, 10-2 right now. 10-4, headquarters will be 10-8.
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1: Five fifty-one to 62, do you want to serve?
2: 10-4, you can go that way.

Single party is going to be on Melissa Ann Harmon. She is no one found on paper valid David. Advice is going to be her ex-boyfriend and possibly one other male. Unknown if they have weapons with them. She's advising that there are numerous 32s throughout the house that they might gain access to. All units not responding to State Highway 37, please move over to Law 3 as UTSO main is restricted.

0: County 1060.
1: 10-4. As information, we have nothing new that's helpful. We're trying to get her to text us, but it's just a bunch of discombobulated information.
0: 10-4.
1: Matthew, and if you know by the name of Nicole, unknown location where they would be in the home.

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1: 509.
0: Did either of these subjects used to live there, and if so, how long ago?

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0: To me at the Lismore, elevator landing to a parking garage. They're concerned about Strakey.
1: Then four.
2: Then seven.
1: Negative. I'll just check on to make sure he doesn't need EMF.
0: Ten four.

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0: 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He's just being himself. Any further calls, that's all it is. Good night.
1: 10-4.

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1: 10-4.
0: I hope you can get back. Back.
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0: No, I'm 33.
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0: Headquarters, San 113, copy a traffic hazard. 53 southbound to Golf Ramp. Caller stated there is a black mat or deceased animal on the ramp.
1: Never.

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0: 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Headquarters number 148, come and investigate.
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Mom's gonna be a LaRonda Byrne. She's valid and wants her paper per 940. You can hear a bunch of peeling and squirting in the background still.

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1: Go ahead.
0: Just a quick trip on West MacArthur. There's a male having 1096 issues currently in front of the store. Would like him to move along.
1: Yeah, for
0: it. Headquarters 160, can you assist?
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1: Go ahead.
0: She does have a 99 out of Florida that is not valid here. It's going to be in-state pickup only, not on paper, prior 961-940. He has a slate for 1096, and he is banned from that quick trip.
1: Simple.

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0: Making contact in the lobby. I'll send it over. The caller does have a flake known to carry as 43.
1: Yeah.

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0: Main and Dodge with 374 Union Henry Tom, 374 UHT.
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0: Going to be at the Human Sciences lot. 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Our caller was canceled. Parking.
1: Okay.

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Attention, Oakland Sheriff's Department, Emergency Care Township Fire, Elkton Rescue, Elkton Fire Medic 6 for 1050 PI and 3200 block of East Claremont Avenue and 3200 block of East Claremont Avenue, crossover ramp 12 and other, and

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1: Advising Mr. Perkins moved down the block. He's still pretty agitated, but he has moved off the property tonight.
0: Sounds like

520 is 23, crashes on the westbound side, right over 53.

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2: 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I'll assist.
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This is a test of the Eau Claire County weather warning system. If this been an actual emergency, you would have been advised of existing conditions. This is a test of Eau Claire Emergency Center, clear at 11:04.

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0: 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No wants, he is on paper, so registered.
1: 10-4, thank you.
0: Can you go up with a follow-up?
1: William on 3.
0: Anthony Perkins is back on the porch of 324 2nd Avenue.
1: Time for
0: Nora 111, can you assist?
1: Time for

0: 146 headquarters. I'm 10-8. 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

0: Yeah, I'm on 32 headquarters, 23. Just a minute out, 132. Go for it.
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Probably kind of tend to it though.

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1: 10-4, did you want another unit there?
0: 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If not, I can advise.
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0: Kind of 145. 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
1: No.

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0: Headquarters NOAA 145, no wants for James Gunderson, Warden 73.
1: 10-4. We're attentive.
0: 10-4.

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1: Temple.
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0: 2808 Conrad Street, apartment number 8. 2808 Conrad Street, apartment number 8.
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1: 10-4.

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0: We're in front of 831 North Hastings, with Wisconsin Boyd, Charles Adams, 6388, Boyd Charles Adams, 6388, I'll take Sacramento.
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1: Temple, go ahead.
0: Clayton McGee.
1: Temple.

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1: Go ahead.
0: Just advising back in the city.
1: Temple. Quarters, Nora, 145, return.
2: Go ahead.
1: Timothy is suspended. If he's your driver, he has 12 prior OWS. This will be 13. No wants or papers on with prior 961 break for Clay.
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1: Running Clay, Joseph McKee, 10-12 of 92. He has revoked valid ID card. No wants or papers on with prior 940-961.
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0: Crestwell to the rescue, medic 6, the traveling response for an overdose of 2521 Avery Lane, 2521 Avery Lane, also 11th Boston, both to driving and Elton rescue, medic 6,
1: on 411 as well.

0: 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Be advised, it's going to be for a 3-year-old that got into some medication.
1: 10-4.

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0: No.
1: 10-4.

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Reference the mental health case at the jail. 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Is that something you'd be able to assist with when you're done?

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0: /111 at quarters. Can I get the apartment number again?
1: Apartment number 1.
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0: No, 4th Headquarters, I can do that.

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Can you copy the investigate? Spotting the area of the 200 block of Maxim Street, there's a text to 911 saying they're having an extreme allergic reaction and will be waiting by a sign. They're not responding back to text now.

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0: Michael Bruce William 139. Based on history with the number, we believe it's going to be Michelle Sanchez. She's still plotting near the roadway in the 200 block of Maxon.
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0: Quarters Nora 145, your turn. Saquon Spencer, born in 04, is no license issued, status suspended, no wants on paper, felon with prior 961-948.
1: 10-4, we're 10-2 here. I'll be 10-8, 174, we'll still be 10-6 on the traffic stop.
0: 10-4.
2: Of course, I'm going to take a follow-up in the lobby.
0: 10-4, thank you.
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0: Go ahead.
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0: Currently at North Farwell and Galilee Streets, callers, correction, Main and Talmadge. Caller's 42-year-old son jumped out of the vehicle, possibly making comments to harm himself.
1: Ever.
2: Yeah, 173, I'll be out with him, Main and Talmadge, on the sidewalk.
0: 10-4.

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1: Standby, I'll confirm with my partners.

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0: 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Jumped out of the vehicle.

0: Semper, he does have a plague to be combative. He's recently involved in a domestic incident in Altoona. 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
1: Semper, that seems what he's about.

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0: 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No one.
1: Therefore, just put it in the notes, please.

0: 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Can you copy an assault?
1: Go ahead.
0: Be outside the 946 West MacArthur Avenue. 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

0: Headquarters Van 124. It sounds like both are near a tan Chevy sedan on the sidewalk. They're both on the ground. One's bleeding from the head. We're going to start EMS.
1: Van

0: think we're saying 124. It sounds like one of the males is trying to leave in a gold Chevy Malibu. It's the 20. It's going to be Adamstown, Nora 5819. It returns to a party out of Rice Lake.
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0: 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Just advise if it's 10-2 for him.
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0: Last name Holler, Henry Adam, Lincoln Lincoln, Edward Robert, first name Aaron, common spelling, middle initial M, Mary, date of birth 12/17 of 88, 1217, 1988.

Clinton Emergency Paramedic, found Delta response for breathing problems, 992 Peterson. 992 Peterson Avenue, crashes of Parkwood Drive and North Shore Drive. 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
0: 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Cheryl's arriving. She was alone. She was gasping for air when keeps hanging up on us.
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0: Be behind Jacobson's Ace Hardware on East Claremont Avenue. There's a male that's pulling on car doors. He has a stocking cap, long sleeve, gray shirt on.
1: Yeah,

0: 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Who's our caller on this?
1: This will be Andrew, the store manager at Ace

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1: What?
0: In the parking lot of 2950 Mall Drive, there was some male walking around. He was spitting on people's cars as they walking towards Festival.
1: Yeah.
0: Fame 124.
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0: 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It's just a service department. 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

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It'll be for Motel 6. I'll send it over there looking for paperwork.

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1: 174, is that with me?

0: 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She has questions about paper that her husband was given. I don't have her on the line anymore. Can you give her a 21?
1: 10-4.

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0: I just got a delayed hit that DOC issued a 99 for Anthony.
1: And four, he was on the bike trail near Dewey.
0: And for Nora 174, can you assist the check area?
2: Yep. Yeah, 180 to headquarters.
0: 180, go ahead.
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0: Be another call for the sick raccoon. We got another call that it's near Crescent and Ferry now.
1: 10-4.

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0: No, 174 is in Rapid County with them. 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

0: 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Warrant has been confirmed and I'll fax it out.
1: Yeah, for thanks.

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0: 2540. Caller advised that the subject has moved along at this time and no longer wishes to have him checked on. You can disregard.
1: General, welcome to your certificate.

Sentinel Clear Police, Medic 5, Engine 2, Squad 2 for a 1050 PI at Farwell and Lake. Again, Farwell and Lake for a 1050 PI, Eau Claire Police, Medic 5, Engine 2, Squad 2 on fire main.

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1: 10-4, I'm at problem.
0: 10-4. All three vehicles are still in traffic. They're going to try to move into the southwest parking lot, one complaining of neck pain.

0: 45 at close. Can I get one more unit here? I got a driver that's failure to provide information to me.
1: An information case, make 411 primary and both major tonight.
2: Or from the kind of center 145?
0: Circles.

0: 172 headquarters, you can show me stuff now with 145.
1: 10-4.
2: 173, I'm going to have him move over to the parking lot to the right of you to sort of not disrupting traffic, but the driver of the front vehicle is able to ID himself at this time.
0: 10-4. 173 to dispatch. He has a 20 for that vehicle already.
3: 10-4. We were provided 120 to Boy Adam Nora 3141, if that's the correct.
0: 10-4.
2: Nora 145 headquarters. The RO of that vehicle would not be the operator, it would be a passenger.

0: Headquarters, NORA 145. Based on history with ROs of that vehicle, it's most likely going to be a Chad Wren, born in 96. I'm running them now. And there is a booking photo list needed.
1: Can you go with the spelling of the last name?
0: Robert Ida Henry Nora.
1: Oh, 145 headquarters, that'll be it.

0: 5, 28, Tony.
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0: Just for 43L, you know, to see if I can locate and make contact with Terry after talking to the DHS worker. She stated her statements were vague and baseline for him, but she's more concerned about his medical health due to being diabetic and not taking care of himself.

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0: Bellinger and Maxon with Boy Adam Sam 5001. Boy Adam Sam 5001.

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2: Floor 15, County. Thank you.

DHS just called me back, advised that he got on that bus unknown what direction he was going. He refused any other services. She did make contact with it again. So I just put in DTO. Just check welfare if contact is made. More concerned about the medical

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1: 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Can you cover the traffic hazard?
0: Alright.
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0: last names, Mary Adam, George George, Ina Adam, Charles Ocean, Mary Ocean, first name Thomas, common spelling, middle initial C. Charles, middle length date of birth, 02/24/1998, February 24th, 1998.
1: 10:40, give full middle, please.
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0: Go ahead.
1: 1050, yes, I'm coming from the

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1: 10-4.
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0: 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Delta response for an unconscious, Fusion 6 on Farming.
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1: Simper, they just got on scene now. He had woken up with staff prior to them arriving.
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2: 10-4. I'll give her a 21, but for now you can just assign it to me and close it out.

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1: Unit 150.
0: Madison and Barstow, Wisconsin, Adam William Young, 8316, AWY 8316.
1: 10-4.
0: 127 south.
1: 10-4.
0: B Madison and Forest,

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1: Unit 150.
0: Madison and Barstow, Wisconsin, Adam William Young, 8316, AWI 8316.
1: 10-4.
0: 127 South.
1: 10-4.
0: B. Madison and Forrest,

Depends, or if you go in route, just be advised it's going to be a code situation and probably enhance PPE, and then just make contact call services start out with, and I'll get you a second.

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going to be at Burke's Mobile Home Park, S10876 State Highway 37, Unit B Boy. Calls coming in from Buffalo. They had a female on their non-emergency line. State that there was a party at the location, still trying to get additional

Seema is an autumn nestie. She was stating that her argument, she was trying to calm down and that the boyfriend was continuing to escalate the situation. Buffalo received this call about 6 months ago.

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0: 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Can you copy domestic?
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0: We have 1820 Whipple Street, Unit 1A Adam. Sounds like a male yelling, concern for a female and young child that also lived there. Sounds like someone's kicking the wall.
1: 10-4.
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3: 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Unsure if he's involved, but there is history with a William Pope at this address. He is a flag known to carry.

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1: 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I'm still trying to figure out where this is coming from.
0: 10-4.

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The second vehicle is a 2008 black and color Subaru Outback to an Elizabethburg at C5 at that location. No one's on that either.

0: 563, Connie, can you copy?
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0: 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We are in contact with the female party. Can you run her? It'll be Autumn. 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

0: 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Can you copy the check person?
1: 139 headquarters. Hold off on the number. You can change that into a follow-up.
0: 10-4, were you starting off toll service or did you want a second?
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0: 10-4,

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1: No, 145 headquarters, I'll be out on traffic. Mercury, Marquette, Wisconsin, Victor Young, 9952, Victor Young, 9952.
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0: Oh, perfecto. ¿Te corté más?
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0: Jessica Cassandra Drakey, born 10-14 of 74, is suspended. She has a 0.02 restriction. I will count the many priors. No wants or paper stolen with prior 961-940, and she's a flag in house for code 4.
1: Definitely.

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0: Okay.

Central City County Campus Unit, a traffic complaint, cell phone on Highway 53, just passing 93. Posted a passenger of this vehicle pointed a gun, 32 at them. It's described as a white Toyota Corolla, license plate Boy Boy King 5036. Again, still cell phone on 53, passing 93.

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